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95.7 The Jet, variety of the 80s, 90s. More speaking of that old-time rock and roll, that's covered. We've got Weezer. We've got Snoop Dogg. We've got Country Cover with Kenny Chesney. Cardi B, Goo Goo Dolls. I mean, it is going to be quite the show. Our iHeartRadio Music Festival in Vegas, and we could get you there with $1,000 in your pocket on the way next.

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1: This one is going to be kind of easy today because the A's were being beat by the Mariners in the Kingdom. Steve Largent was getting ready for another Seahawks season. We were eating popcorn and watching this movie.
2: Are you telling me you built a time machine? 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
1: And Tears for Fears was number one on this date on August 11th, 1985.

What's your morning routine tomorrow? Well, let's start with Fox 13. Yeah, the Good Day Seattle. And watch for that Disney phrase that Jody and Ben are going to be looking for between 7 and 10 right here with 95.7 The Jet. For a chance to get you aboard Alaska Airlines, headed off to Halloween time or the merriment of the holidays at the Disneyland Resort. Watch

0: When I say a 4-minute mile, you say, well, it's not quite a world record anymore. Well, just over 4 minutes is a world record if you're pushing the baby in a stroller. It's 95.7 The Jet. Variety of the 80s, 90s, the more. Yes, a Guinness World Record was broken recently by a father-daughter in Cleveland. They did a mile in 4 minutes and, what was it, 7 seconds or something like that? Wow, that's fast. She was doing all the running, though, I think.
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0: 95.7 The Jet, variety of the 80s, 90s, and more. I know this weekend's going to be busy, right?
1: Yeah.
0: Are you in the house? Got yourself? I mean, even preseason is awesome to be at. Seahawks back on the field Saturday, 5 o'clock against the Cowboys at Lumen Field.

Hi, it's Jody and Bender. Another shot for you to go to Disneyland Wednesday morning. Watch Good Day Seattle on Fox 13 between 6 and 7. Grab that secret Disney phrase. 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

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Bob Howard here. Thanks so much for listening tonight. 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

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It's 95.7 The Jet. Bob Hauer here. I want to say hi to Melissa. Thanks so much for having us on in C-Tech tonight. Here's Steelers Wheel.

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We'll put you on the air Wednesday morning.

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0: 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Bob Howard here. All right, what's your go-to carnival food, Amber?
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1: My favorite carnival food is a beef sundae. 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It is so good. But yeah, you got to ask for it by name. It's called a beef

Sir Elton John, the 95.7 The Jet. It's Bob Hauer here. Glad to have you listening. Make sure you're ready for tomorrow with Jody and Bender. Next chance for you to find their way to that family vacation for four to the Disneyland Resort.

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Tuesday night, Bob Howard here. Want to say hi to Melissa in West Seattle. Smooth Sting for you. Here's Fields of Gold.

Hi, it's Jody and Bender. Another shot for you to go to Disneyland Wednesday morning. Watch Good Day Seattle on Fox 13 between 6 and 7. Grab that secret Disney phrase. Then listen to us after 7. 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

0: 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Bob Hauer here. 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
1: I'd have to say fries. I just love fries, and when you get the fresh cut ones at the fair with the skin on the outside, they're nice and crunchy on the outside and soft on the inside.

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Have you ever fallen into a tourist trap on vacation? One out of five of us have. 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I have done a lot of traveling, but I got ripped off in China. I've gotten ripped off in Hungary. Nothing like a microwave meal when they say it's homemade cooking. 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

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Hi, it is Christina. Okay, so when it comes to your hard-earned money, how do you like to spend it? 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

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Got some Foreigner coming up. 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

Seattle's variety of the 80s, 90s, and more. 95.7 The Jet. Not sure if you heard, but it looks like Stevie Nicks and Lindsey Buckingham are back on talking terms. Maybe it's because they have a documentary coming out. I mean, maybe. I'm just

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And we're excited to see Goo Goo Dolls and Kenny Chesney, Snoop Dogg, Weezer, Benson Boone. I mean, Friday night sold out. 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

95.7 The Jet, Seattle's variety of the 80s, 90s, and more. Well, in case you missed it, yesterday, Pumpkin Spice is officially back at Krispy Kreme. I don't know if they're leading the pack, but it seems as though they are. They have a new maple cheesecake donut that kind of sounds interesting. But as far as the pumpkin spice and everything else is concerned, ew, gross, get it away from me. It's kind of like, I think I overdid it a few years back, and at this point, it's like tequila. I can't have another drop. Or a crumb in this case.

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Hey, it's Christina. So when it comes to spending your money, how do you like to do it? Experiences, or are you all about retail therapy?

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Big shout out to Billy Idol. He's the latest to set off his tour. Yep, he just launched it. It's a Nice Day to tour again. Even performing songs from his latest album in 2025. Don't forget, he's inducted in the Rock and Roll Hall of Fame in November.

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You're going to Sin City, Vegas, baby. 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We've got a whole trip for you to win 3 times a day. Oh, my gosh. Let me tell you more about this.

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95.7 The Jet, Seattle's variety of the 80s, 90s, and more. You know what I love about John Mellencamp? He keeps it real, okay? He was singing this song, and suddenly the audience started going to the second verse or the chorus, one or the other. And he's like, listen, I wrote this song when I was 24. Spent all afternoon writing this. I've been singing it for my whole life. I'm singing it now. Audience skipping ahead to the chorus. He's like, no, no, no, no, no. Everyone thought it was funny.

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1: So tonight is the night that we, if we want to see the Perseid meteor shower, tonight would be the night into Thursday. So, you know, of course, we'll try to remind you late night to watch it if you can. 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
1: Yesterday at this time, we played Puget Sound Showdown between Jen and Mount Vernon, our reigning champion, and Shannon on Camino Island. She was the challenger. The first question right out of the gate is what screwed everything up. This is what we heard. Who are the reigning World Series champions?
2: Shannon.
1: Ooh, Shannon, you got in there. Go ahead.
2: Yankees.
1: Jen, you can now steal it.
2: Blue Jays.
1: Who's helping you in the background?
2: Oh, sorry. Got a
1: coworker
2: who's trying to play along.
1: No, it's okay. All I heard in the background was Dodgers. Very good. And I, like an idiot, all I heard was Dodgers and completely missed the fact that Jen said Blue Jays and still got it wrong. She was given a point, shouldn't have been given a point, should not have won, even though it was a dominant performance. We have to respect and protect the integrity of Showdown. So today, it's a rematch. Let's bring in the champion, Jen in Mount Vernon. Hi, Jen.
3: Hi, Bender.
1: Hi. Oh, my God. Who was in the background giving you the answer?
3: Oh, I've got a coworker that likes to listen in on conversations.
1: Okay, so he was the one who gave you Dodgers. Dodgers was the correct answer. You ignored him and gave me Blue Jays. Blue Jays was the wrong answer, but I was focused on the wrong thing. Gave you the point inadvertently. You should not have won, but we will fix that now. Jen, you're going to be taking on, again, Shannon on Camino Island. Hi, Shannon.
4: Good morning.
1: Good morning. Protecting the integrity of the game, right?
4: Heck yeah, you got to do it.
1: All right. Jen, are you ready?
3: Ready.
1: Shannon, you're ready. I'll throw out the questions. You guys are going to buzz in with your name when you know the answer. First person to 5 wins. Jody's not here to clean up the mess, so we keep going until we get 5. I swear to God, it's going to be a clean game, and we're going to get a winner. Here we go. What team is Clark Griswold's hockey jersey?
3: Jen. The Blackhawks.
1: Who considers themselves your friend in the diamond business?
3: Jen. Shane Company.
1: Who played the guitar solo on Michael Jackson's Beat It? Looking for Eddie Van Halen. How many railroads in a standard game of Monopoly?
3: Jen.
1: 4. That's 3. Who is the head coach for your Seattle Seahawks?
3: Jen? Mike McDonald.
1: That's 4. I just realized that Shannon's not even connected anymore. What is the deal? Why can I not get through a clean game with you guys? I just looked over. I'm like, wow, Shannon's really quiet. I look over. Shannon's not even connected. The only one connected is you. I don't know why she hung up.
3: I'm here.
1: Yeah. I think we're just going to have to go with Jen. Jen, I'm going to just have to name you the winner. Congratulations.
3: Okay.
1: You finally got your second win, and you get to return tomorrow, okay?
3: Yes.
1: Oh, my God. Is your phone dying, too? See you tomorrow.
3: I'm here.
1: Yeah, oh, good.

0: 7, The Jet. Jody and Bender will be live at 6. In the meantime, it's the Jody and Bender pre-show. You missed this?
1: Majestic dump, and then we can all move on.
2: It's all right. It's 95.7, The Jet. It's Jody and Bender. Hi, good morning.
1: Majestic dump, and then we can all move on.
3: Uh-huh. There you go.
2: So a couple things that has taken place over the course of the last several days. One, I was at Costco walking through, not that I need one, but I always walk through the TV section because you're like,
1: you gotta
2: man, I could really go for that 90-inch TV.
1: Yeah.
2: We got range. I got room for that. Right? No? Okay.
1: No more TV.
2: But while I was walking through the one of the aisles, mm-hmm. I could hear a woman talking to one of the Costco employees and saying, I see all the plugs and the outlets and stuff in the back. Does it have a plug for my VCR?
1: Oh.
2: To which there was a pause, and the kid said, what's a VCR?
3: Oh, no! Did you involve yourself in the conversation?
2: Like, the hell do you mean, what's a VCR?
3: Son, you need to be aware of history.
2: She said it, and she was doing her due diligence, wants to make sure that the back of the TV has enough outlets for all the stuff, and she asked a very easy question.
3: What kind of plugs did VCR use?
2: The normally it was the RCA plugs. It was the white and the red audio with the yellow video that would plug into the back of the TV.
3: I mean, it's a good question.
2: Now it's, you know, it's all HDMI cables and so on, or now it's just straight up streaming everything. But she asked, does this thing, can I plug in my VCR?
3: Yeah.
2: To which the kid responded,
3: what is VCR?
2: What's a VCR?
3: Did you stick around for the answer?
2: I did not. I giggled to myself and kept on going.
3: Yeah, honey, before DVDs, there were VCRs.
2: So that was the latter part of my technological black hole, listening to that conversation.
1: It's a good question, though. Can you plug in?
2: But on Friday or Thursday of this past week, Jody is saying to me, hey, look at my phone. You see this? You see that? That's the app where I can start my car.
1: Yeah.
2: You see this? Do you see this? And I'm like, yes, I have the same thing for my truck. Yes, but can your truck do this with this app? Yes, it can. But can you see this? You know why I've never? And then I find out why Jody has never used the app to start her car. And she said, well, because I was afraid someone was going to steal it.
3: And I remain afraid.
2: And I said, what do you mean someone's going to steal it? And she said, well, obviously, you have a gate at your house. So nobody, you're not concerned about that because the car is on the other side of the gate.
3: If I start the car in my driveway in the morning to warm it up, somebody could just walk up to it and drive it away.
2: No. A, your car is immediately locked by the app.
3: Yes.
2: When
3: I did
2: you
3: not
2: start
3: know
2: it.
3: That.
2: And B, if they somehow get the car door open and the car is running off of a remote start, the moment they put their foot on the brake, the car stalls.
3: Right.
2: And you did not know that.
3: No, how would I know that?
2: How would you? But how did you not know that? You've never used a remote start.
3: No. And I also, in all these years of doing morning radio, I have never not once gone out to my driveway and started the car in anticipation of leaving for work because I have always been super paranoid of property theft and damage. And I don't want anybody driving away with my car and then I have to say, well, I had it running in the driveway and the key was in it because I wanted to warm it up. It's like, okay, cool. Well, now your car is gone, you know? So I'm really paranoid and I'm super, you know, I keep my
2: wagon circle. You've never warmed your car up.
3: No, I just get in there.
2: Leaving at 4 a.m.
3: No.
2: To get, wow.
3: Never, not
2: once.
3: Wow. Never even when it's been snowy.
2: Right, no, I get
3: it. Never even when I lived in Columbus, Ohio and it really used to dump. So yeah, finding out that the door is locked is great, but I do also kind of feel like somebody could break my window.
2: Right.
3: So I'm never going to leave it out there running for like 5 minutes.
2: Right, but if
3: let it run for like 30 seconds.
2: Right, but if somebody gets into your car while it's running via remote start, the moment they put their foot on the brake, it turns off. The car turns itself off.
3: Right.
2: You can't drive without the key.
3: Yeah.
2: Or the fob.
3: Yeah. I mean, that's good. And I've been starting it all over the place. I showed Josh the other day and he was like, so? I'm like, what do you mean so?
2: What do you mean, so? Do you not understand the technological advancement?
3: When I was 12, if my dad waved the calculator and started our car,

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1: Brought to you by Carter Subaru. Another shot today at a trip for four for you to take the family to Disneyland. But you got to multitask. Between 6 and 7 this morning, watching Good Day Seattle on Fox 13, Mariah and Hopper are going to give you the very special secret Disney code phrase. Then sometime after 7, I'm going to ask you for that same phrase. If you're caller 9 and you know it, you're going to win a $100 Disney gift card. You're qualified for that family trip for 4 to Disneyland. Okay? The Spokane County Sheriff's Office has lifted all evacuation levels due to the wildfires, but warned that whole area still remains a very high risk for fire starts. Seattle City Council has banned junk fees. Starting next July 1st, landlords will have to be better with their fine print and will have to disclose all mandatory and or optional fees up front in home listings. Tonight's Powerball jackpot, $1 billion. Taylor Swift will be inducted into the Nashville Songwriters Hall of Fame. Your kids

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1: You know exactly what I want.
0: Five seven, the Jet.

0: unfortunately, you should not have won, but we will fix that now. Jen, you're going to be taking on, again, Shannon on Kamano Island. Hi, Shannon.
1: Good morning.
0: Good morning. Protecting the integrity of the game, right?
1: Heck yeah, you got to do it.
0: All right. Jen, are you ready?
2: Ready.
0: Shannon, you're ready. I'll throw out the questions. You guys are going to buzz in with your name when you know the answer. First person to five wins. Jody's not here to clean up the mess, so we keep going until we get five. I swear to God, it's going to be a clean game, and we're going to get a winner. Here we go. What team is Clark Griswold's hockey jersey?
2: Jen.
0: Jen.
2: The Blackhawks.
0: Who considers themselves your friend in the diamond business?
2: Jen.
0: Jen.
2: Shane Company.
0: Who played the guitar solo on Michael Jackson's Beat It? Looking for Eddie Van Halen. How many railroads in a standard game of Monopoly?
2: Jen.
0: Jen.
2: Four.
0: That's three. Who is the head coach for your Seattle Seahawks?
2: Jen.
0: Jen.
2: Mike McDonald.
0: That's four. I just realized that Shannon's not even connected anymore. What is the deal? Why can I not get through a clean game with you guys? I just looked over. I'm like, wow, Shannon's really quiet. I look over. Shannon's not even connected. The only one connected is you. I don't know why she hung up.
2: I'm here.
0: Yeah. I think we're just going to have to go with Jen. Jen, I'm going to just have to name you the winner. Congratulations.
2: Okay.
0: You finally got your second win, and you get to return tomorrow, okay? Oh, my God. Is your phone dying, too? See you tomorrow.
2: I'm here.
0: Yeah, oh, good.
2: See you tomorrow.
0: Oh, yeah. See you tomorrow.

0: Jody and Bender. It's another day to get you to Disneyland. Hopefully you're multitasking as we speak. Because as we speak, on Good Day Seattle on Fox 13, between now and 7 o'clock, they're going to give you the very special secret Disney code phrase. When they do, just write it down or memorize it if you can. And then after 7 o'clock, I'm going to ask you for it. Be caller 9. If you have the code phrase exactly the way they gave it to you, I'm going to give you a $100 Disney gift card and get you qualified for that family trip for 4 down to Disneyland. I mean, come on! This is your song of the day. We have a lot going on. B-52s and Devo playing Climate Pledge September 25th. When you hear Rome, be caller 9, you're going to...
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0: variety of the 80s, 90s, and more. 95.7 The Jet. It's Jody and Bender. It is Pet Peeve Wednesday. By all means, use the talkback feature on the iHeartRadio app, that little red microphone right there on your screen. When you got your phone on, you got the iHeart app on, you listen to the station from wherever you are, there's a little red microphone right there on the screen. You click that red microphone, your phone's going to magically record you. So just be prepared. And you got like 30 seconds to complain about whatever you want, and we'll start airing all the complaints as the morning goes on. Talked to Jody yesterday. She is doing well. We are now 2 weeks post-surgery. She has another couple of weeks of recovery, but she wanted you guys to know she's okay. She will be updating her Facebook page soon, hopefully. But again, between now and then, you and I are just doing the show together, and we're also including all the stuff from the vault, which I'm enjoying as well. So here you go.
1: 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It's another masterpiece from the Jody and Bender vault.
2: This just in, breaking news. I had to check my driveway camera because I got a notification someone was in my driveway.
0: Yeah.
2: And it was an Amazon delivery person. And so I checked my Amazon page to see what was just dropped off at my house. And I'm happy to report the excitement that I have just received 16 pocket packs of Kleenex and a big bottle of Miralax.
0: In preparation for your colonoscopy on Monday.
2: Nothing says excitement.
0: Are you excited?
2: What a day.
0: When do you start? When do you do the mix?
2: Sunday. Yeah.
0: And then Monday morning,
2: yeah.
0: Monday morning is your colonoscopy. Again, that propofol.
2: Yeah.
0: That's worth the price of admission right there.
2: Yeah.
0: Oh, it's fantastic.
2: I mean, I'm going to be so high anxiety. I'm going to wait till the end.
0: Right. But you'll get a good nap.
2: Yeah.
0: But it's so fast.
2: Right.
0: Like the nap is only going to feel like 30 seconds, but you'll be out for what, an hour or so, a couple hours?
2: I think it's just an hour.
0: It's the propofol. If I could get an over-the-counter thing for that, that'd be amazing.
2: That's what Michael Jackson said, I believe, which was the problem. Because he didn't
0: get over-the-counter. He had a crooked doctor that took care of him.
2: You know, I remember when I got my first colonoscopy, and because they wanted me to lie on my left side.
0: Yep.
2: And I get sometimes a little dizzy lying on my left side. It's a long story. But I said to them, I was like, I can't really lie on my left side. And they were like, don't worry about it.
0: You're good. We got this.
2: Apparently, I'm just fine when I'm out. I'll tell you that story another day. It's a good one. It takes a long time.
0: What do you got?
2: We don't have time.
0: Oh.
2: It's a long story.
0: That you can't lay on your left side?
2: Right.
0: Yeah.
2: Without getting nauseous. I mean, I can. Watch me.
0: See, if you just tuned in for the news.
2: Oh, it's unfortunate.
0: We're giving you important information.
2: This just in. I can't lie on my left side without getting a little nauseous.
0: Miralax just showed up into the house with how many cases of Kleenex?
2: 16 pocket packs.
0: Oh, yeah.
2: Yeah.
0: Okay.
2: I got to stuff them in little bags.
0: Do you get regular Kleenex or do you get like the stuff with the lotion in it?
2: No, those are disgusting.
0: Okay.
2: Do you have those at your house? Those are absolutely disgusting.
0: It was just a question.
2: Yeah.
0: We could dial back the aggressiveness. I'm sorry I intruded with a question.
2: I'm sorry I answered you so
0: clearly
2: hot.
0: I crossed the line.
2: I answered you a little hot
0: there. Let me make a note of that. Don't ever ask Jody about Kleenex.
2: No, it's just the Kleenex with the lotion.
0: Okay.
2: I'm a little upset because one time I bought a 16-pack at Costco. You know, and they're really, truly disgusting. Like, it's too much lotion. You get it all over your face. I don't like the way that feels. It's not good. So then I had 16 boxes of this stuff. What am I going to do? We don't go through tissues that quickly in my house.

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1: Variety of the 80s, 90s, and more. It's 95.7 The Jack. That's us. Hi, good morning. It's Jody and Bender. 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Let's take a look back at today. Hey, it's August 12th.
2: Hot town, summer in the city, back of my neck getting dirty.
1: Yeah, August 12th, 1966. Lovin' Spoonful got the number one song. But it's the Beatles in the news as they begin their last North American tour together. Before the show, John Lennon has to apologize for saying that the Beatles are more popular than Jesus Christ. August 12th, 1977, the Space Shuttle Enterprise passes its first solo test flight by taking off from the top of a Boeing 747 and landing in California's Mojave Desert. Unfortunately, the Enterprise never made it to space. As NASA's first shuttle, it didn't even have like a functioning heat shield or engines. The Enterprise would never actually be fitted with engines. August 12th, 1982. The Green River Killer case file opens with the discovery of the first body. Over the course of the next 2 years, a total of 49 victims would be attributed to the same killer. Gary Ridgway would be arrested 19 years after the first discovery in November of 2001.
2: God, you'll give me one more chance, girl.
1: August 12th, 1989, the two-day Moscow Music Peace Festival is held at Lenin Stadium in Moscow, Russia. Motley Crue, Ozzy Osbourne, Skid Row, The Scorpions, Bon Jovi, among others. It's the first time that an audience has been allowed to stand up and dance at a stadium rock concert in the Soviet Union. August 12th, 1991, Metallica releases their fifth album, which is self-titled but commonly known as the Black Album. It'll go number one in eight countries, including the good old U.S. of A. It'll sell 16 million copies. Songs include The Unforgiven, Nothing Else Matters, and Enter Sandman. August 12th, 1994. Major League Baseball players go on strike rather than allow the league to institute a salary cap. The strike would last 232 days, wiping out the rest of the regular season and leading to the cancellation of the World Series for the first time since

0: Britney Spears' father says he will step down as the conservator after Britney calls for his conservatorship abusive amid a worldwide Free Britney campaign. Birthdays, George Hamilton is 87. Mark Knopfler.
1: Look at them yo-yos. That's the way you do it.
0: Dire Straits.
1: You play the guitar.
0: He's 77. Bruce Greenwood is 70.
1: That's the way you
0: Pride of Roosevelt High School.

0: It's only been 54 minutes that we've been on the air this morning. We still haven't played the song of the day. Want to get you to see the B-52s and Devo for free. Why pay for a show when I can get you in for free? When you hear Rome be caller 9, you're going to win. Also, after 7 o'clock, the window will officially be open. Hopefully, you were watching Good Day Seattle this morning on Fox 13. They gave you the secret Disney code phrase. I'm going to ask you for it after 7. Caller 9, if you have it correct, you're going to get a $100 Disney gift card, and you're in the running for that all-expense-paid trip, family for 4, for Disneyland. What? Next!
1: All right, class, tell me about your weekend. Leo?
2: Well, my sister wants to go camping, so my parents took us in our Nissan Pathfinder to a mountain trail.
1: Thank you, Leo.
2: 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My brother wants to explore some caves, so we drove up several steep hills, and then we
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2: Brought to you by Carter Subaru. $1 billion. That's tonight's Powerball jackpot. $1 billion. Holy crap. Another shot at Disneyland today. Hopefully you're watching Good Day Seattle this morning between 6 and 7. They gave you that secret Disney code phrase. Between now and the end of today's program, I'm going to ask for caller 9. You give me that secret Disney code phrase you saw on Fox 13 this morning, and I'll get you qualified for that family trip for 4 to Disneyland and give you a $100 Disney gift card, okay? I mentioned that the Powerball jackpot is that might be sarcastic. $1 billion. Seattle City Council has banned junk fees starting July 1st of next year. Landlords, you can't be charging for like, apparently like landlords are charging for pet fees we knew already, but like package holding and so on. And it's like, what? They have to disclose all mandatory and optional fees up front in home listings. Flying cars might actually be something they've been rolling, or they'll be flying out in Florida as soon as the end of next year. But this is an absolute Florida thing. Electric air taxis that can take off and land vertically. Before all of this happens, this is the actual story. Before all this happens, officials still have to work through questions about safety, infrastructure, regulation, and cost. The box office record-breaking biopic of Michael Jackson, Michael, now streaming on Stars. Rod Stewart is canceling all of his upcoming tour dates after undergoing a successful heart procedure. Taylor Swift being inducted into the Nashville Songwriters Hall of Fame. Mariners dropped their fifth last night. They lost to the Yankees 4-1. They'll go again this afternoon. Sounders continue with the League Cup group stage at Lumen Field tonight.

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1: Hi, Bender. My pet peeve is when one of your coworkers goes on leave for some medical thing, and for weeks, people are just constantly asking you if they're okay. Like every 15 minutes. Yes, she's okay. She's fine. She'll be back soon. Go check her Facey page. And not that you asked, but I'm fine too. Please come back soon. Clearly, these people love you far more than they're ever going to love me.
2: Is he talking about him? I mean,
0: I know he's talking about Jody, and then is he referring to? I was so confused by that message. So we're just going to leave it alone. What else you got?
3: Good morning, Jody and Bender. Could you liven up this Pet Peeve Wednesday with the Miami Sound Machine and Conga? Because, damn, I have not heard that in a while.
4: 95.7 The Jet. Jody and Bender's. Haven't heard that in a while.

0: 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Here's something else you may have missed from the Jody and Bender vault.
1: So Jody's got this new thing that she's doing now with her circle of people. And it is annoying her circle of people. I will be honest and tell you that if you do this to me, and I know this sounds rude until we know what you're talking about, and then everyone will be on my side. But if you do this to me, I'm going to ignore you.
2: Yeah.
1: Jody.
2: I'm calling people. I'm calling instead of texting.
1: Why?
2: Lately, I find that I have more things to say and explain and have contingencies noted. And texting it all is annoying because my voice to text gets it wrong all the time. And so I voice to text and then I have to look at what is going to be sent and then it's wrong. It's like I could save myself the time that it used to feel like I could save by texting, by just making a call.
1: So as opposed to manually texting, which would save you time from voice to text and then having to correct things.
2: Yeah.
1: You're now calling people.
2: Calling people.
1: Now.
2: They're shocked.
1: How many people have answered the phone, what's wrong?
2: Everyone. Or the it's a suggested what's wrong. And it's like, hello, everything okay? I'm in the middle of something. You all right? It's good. Which is nice to know, you know, that people care. But they're very unhappy that I have decided to start calling. Plus, I'm calling more from my car because I'm really trying to not text in the car at all.
1: I'm right now making the realization that the last couple times that you have called me, I have answered because I thought there was something wrong.
2: Right. I like that. Thank you. There's nothing wrong. I just have something to tell you. And the immediate nature of the thing I have to tell you, or it's like, okay, for example, on Thursday, I called my friend Corey because we were going to the Billie Eilish show together. We had 6 tickets. I didn't know if they were 3 consecutive pairs all in a row or if the pairs were all scattered. And so we're taking kids and there were a lot of different contingency operations that we would have to make if the tickets were not all in a row. And I didn't want to text all this stuff. So I just wanted to call her. So I called her. She didn't pick up. Literally 2 seconds later, she texts me back and she goes, everything all right? And I'm like, yes, but I want to talk to you. And she goes, on the phone? I'm like, yes, I want to talk to you about this weekend. She's like, okay. She calls me. She's like, what? What is this?
1: What?
2: I don't know what's going on. I remember when texting was first a thing and my mother was like, but then you don't get to call, Eva. We're going to miss out on so many opportunities to have a conversation. And I was like, oh my God, leave me alone. Let's just text, you know?
1: By the way, the only way I'm now going to pick up in the future is if you're talking like your mom.
2: Hello. Just checking in.
1: No.
2: No, I know. Nobody wants it. Nobody wants it, and everybody's confused by
1: it. First of all, why are people... Text to 52309. Sorry, Bender. Jody's absolutely correct. Texting, you lose the personal contact with the person. I want to hear somebody's voice. Nobody wants to hear anybody's voice. Don't give me that crap, and why are you coming after me?
2: Yeah, Bender, sorry. Sorry, you're wrong.
1: No, if you're sitting there and you're texting and somebody calls you, you let that go to voicemail. You don't hit the red hang-up button because that sends them right to voicemail. Mm-hmm. And then you get the, did you just send me to voicemail?
2: Rude.
1: Text messages are nice because you can refer back to them when you forget what you said on the phone call. Okay, Eric in Seattle. Okay, now what Eric's talking about is receipts. Okay, let's be honest.
2: I
1: just want to make sure I refer. No.
2: I'm doing both, but lately I just feel like I have so many things to say that a phone call is faster than a text. So I apologize to everyone in my life.
1: Let me guess. Are you now going to also replace text messages and emails with handwritten notes? You're going to just exhaust all of us.

0: Jody and Bender Vault. How about this one?
1: New feature we like to call...
2: Here's House Things.
1: I have two stories.
2: Okay.
1: You tell me which one is Jody Brothers.
2: Okay.
1: It's more for the audience than you.
2: Okay.
1: Headline, woman uses own poop to...
2: To what? To what?
1: To grow food to save money on groceries.
2: No, that's not me.
1: Or woman stages rooftop.
2: To what? To what?
1: Woman stages rooftop strip show to raise
2: $10,000. Now we're going.
1: To fix a leak.
2: There we go. There we go. I got to put a sump pump system in my ground, in my crawl space. If I thought I could raise $10,000, I'd take my shirt and my pants off right now. Go the rest of the morning and to our team meeting like that.
1: If you thought you could raise $10,000, you do it. Now you think I'm going to give you 10 grand?
2: There's other people who work here.
1: Here's a picture of the woman on top of her roof.
2: Oh, she's cute. She looks a little depressed. So, and she got to take that one-piece bathing suit off.
1: So it's like an OnlyFans deal.
2: Right.
1: So she did a strip show. This was in Little Rock, Arkansas.
2: Oh, gross. Okay.
1: Yeah. She
2: did she raise it?
1: She said it was going to cost $10,000 to fix her leaking roof.
2: Uh-huh.
1: And she climbed to the roof, and to her surprise, pictures quickly went viral.
2: Uh-huh.
1: Viewers urged her to get a little more raunchy and to charge for the content.
2: She's wearing like a Speedo. That's not sexy. Message to Arkansas.
1: She has not disclosed whether or not she's actually raised the $10,000 needed.
2: And also, if your roof is busted, why are you standing on your roof?
1: That is she looks like she's 110 max.
2: I'm just saying, don't put any extra weight on that roof, dummy. And also, change your bathing suit.
1: But you're also... Let's, for the sake of argument, say she's got money just pouring in.
2: Right.
1: She is not going to say, fixed it.
2: Thanks, everyone. We're done.
1: Yeah, she's not going to say that.
2: And I have $2,000 left over, so I'm going to go ahead and return that to all of you.
1: Woman stages rooftop strip show to raise $10,000 to fix leaks.
2: And she invited people to her house to watch. That's where they got the video. If I was an OnlyFans person or I was doing something nude online to raise money, nobody would know where I lived. That's rule number one. Don't let anyone know where you live.
1: I don't believe she was doing it for her neighbors, because I don't believe she thought her neighbors were going to start throwing dollar bills up there like at a strip club.
2: Right.
1: This was, she climbed up on her roof to show, hey, my roof is jacked, so I'm going to take some pictures of me half naked, post it.
2: She's not half naked. She's wearing like a racing bathing suit.
1: Obsessed.
2: Because that's like a bathing suit that I wear. That's like a mom bathing suit. That's not how you raise $10,000.
1: When you fall through your deck with your bottle of tequila and your bag of garbage, it's a two-piece.
2: I looked sexier doing that than she looks sitting on her roof. Nobody gave me any money. The funniest part about picturing that is that it really happened and you got it right when you're picturing it in your mind. That's exactly me.
1: Do I need to go into detail the woman who uses her own poop to grow food to save money on groceries?
2: No, I think we got it.
1: Okay, good. I mean, it's pretty self-explanatory.
2: The funny part is I was wondering if that was me, the way you said, which one of these is you? And you said, woman uses her own poop. And then during the pregnant pause, I was like, could this be me? Maybe?

0: 97 The Jet. It's Jody and Bender. Hi, good morning. What's your song of the day? B-52's Rome. When you hear it, be caller 9. You get to go see B-52's and Devo at Climate Pledge on September 25th. In the meantime, Puget Sound Showdown. Let's bring in the champion, Jen, in Mount Vernon. Hi, Jen.
1: Hi.
0: Hi, good morning. It's been a hard-fought two wins. It's been a bit of a mess, but you've got your two wins. You'll go for the three-peat. You'll be facing Julie in Seattle. Hi, Julie.
2: Hello.
0: Hi, good morning. On the line, tickets to see Gabriel Iglesias. Fluffy is playing Muckleshoot on the 29th. I'm going to throw out the questions. You guys are going to buzz in with your name when you know the answer. First person to five wins. With Jody not being here, there's no one to clean up the mess, so we keep going until we get five. Any questions?
2: Nope.
1: Uh-uh.
0: Good luck. Here we go. What movie did Ben Affleck and Matt Damon together win an Academy
2: Award? Jen.
1: Goodwill Hunting.
0: Live free or die is the motto of what U.S. state?
2: Julie.
1: Jen. New Hampshire?
0: In a game of bridge, what suit has the highest ranking?
2: Julie.
1: Jen.
0: Julie.
2: Spades?
0: Wow, that's two for Julie, one for the champ. In the 70s, what Major League Baseball team was nicknamed the Big Red Machine?
1: Jen.
0: Julie. Jen. Say it again.
1: Cincinnati Reds.
0: That's two. Who was the original celebrity spokesperson for Priceline?
1: Jen.
0: Say it again.
1: William Shatner.
0: Your phone is garbage this morning. Let's see. What was the name of the dog on Married with Children?
2: Julie. Bud.
0: Say it again.
2: No. Buck.
0: Well, wait. Did she say Bud or Buck?
2: Buck.
0: You said Buck, but you said Bud the first time.
2: Mm-hmm.
0: Yeah, I'm going to have to. That's great because the answer was Buck, but you said Bud first, and I.
1: Oh, I can't.
0: What? Everybody's phone is garbage today. Everybody's cutting out. Oh, my God. For the love of God. We're just going to cross the question. That's fine. We're just going to. The score is Jen and Mount Vernon's got three. Julie's got two. What exercise machine did Chuck Norris and Christy Brinkley sell?
2: Julie. The Gazelle?
0: Jen, you can steal it.
1: I can't remember the name.
0: Looking for the total, Jim. What's the main ingredient in marinara sauce?
2: Jen.
1: Tomatoes?
0: That's four. Scores 4-3. What animated series was created by Matt Stone and Trey Parker?
1: Julie.
2: South Park.
0: That's three for Julie. Scores 4-3. What 2008 Disney movie starred Demi Lovato and the Jonas Brothers?
2: Julie.
0: Camp
2: Rock.
0: It's a full house. A 4-4 tie. The next one wins. What federal agency is in charge of U.S. passports?
2: Julie
0: for the win. No,
2: Customs.
0: Jen, you can steal it for the win.
1: U.S. Customs?
0: Nope, looking for the State Department. It is still a full house. Next one wins. Which Beatle wrote and sang Here Comes the... Julie.
2: George Harrison.
0: Game over. We have a new Puget Sound Showdown champion, Julie in Seattle. You're back tomorrow, and you got your Gabriel Iglesias tickets. Congratulations, Jen. Look, it was a tumultuous couple of days for you, but you got your prizes. You won a couple of times. You're welcome back anytime, okay?
1: Thank you.

0: 95.7 The Jet. It's Jody and Bender. Just got this off the talk back, and I can feel the love.
1: What in the world is going on with the showdown? It is tumultuous. It is disjointed.
0: Yes.
1: It is a hellscape.
0: Yes.
1: Jody needs to be back and bring balance. Balance is missing, and the balance is Jody.
0: No arguments here.

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1: 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Spokane County Sheriff's Office has lifted all evacuation levels around the wildfires, but warned that that whole area still remains a high risk for fire starts. Tonight's Powerball jackpot, $1 billion. Rod Stewart canceling all of his upcoming tour dates after undergoing a successful heart procedure. The box office record-breaking biopic Michael is now streaming on Stars. Taylor Swift's going to be inducted into the Nashville Songwriters Hall of Fame. Your kid, including my kid, going to freak out about this. Miss Rachel will be releasing a debut album called I'm So Happy on September 25th. 23 sing-along songs, including songs like I Love a Rainbow and Old MacDonald. Domino's is rolling out a rectangular-sized personal pizza starting August 31st. In sports, Mariners dropped their fifth straight as they lose to the Yankees last night 4-1 at Yankee Stadium. The two will go get it this afternoon. Sounders continue with the League Cup group stage. Lumen Field tonight. And the Los Angeles Lakers have announced the sale of the team for $12 billion, a record for a North American sports franchise. How about that? It is Pet Peeve Wednesday. Complain about whatever you want. Use the Talkback feature on the iHeartRadio app, and we'll do it next on The Jet.

0: the day.
1: Oh my God, this is Shannon.
0: Shannon, you win.
1: Woo! Holy moly.
0: B-52's Devo Climate Pledge, September 25th. You'll be there for free.
1: Oh my God, I love it.
0: Yep, we're going to do it again tomorrow. I'll give you the song of the day right when the show starts. Pet Peeve Wednesday is next. Use the talkback feature, complain. We'll do it next on the Jet.

0: guys. Now, though,
1: it's time for America's favorite pastime.
0: Yep.
1: Complaining. Get it off your chest. It's Jody and Bender's Pet Peeve Wednesday.
2: Hey, for Pet Peeve Wednesday, biggest thing that's kind of hit me lately is the amount of people that are cashiers and don't know how to count change. It'll be $15.75. You give them a 20 and a 1, and they look at you like you're a dork. You know, they're like, you're going to screw up my machine. They don't understand that. They don't know why I'm giving them that dollar. And it's because I don't want four single dollars back.
0: I mean, come on. What about you?
3: Good morning, Bender. My pet peeve for today is you get home from work. You're relaxing, maybe you have a cocktail or two, and your phone ding, it's an email from your boss. He's mad at you for something, and you really want to respond. It's like 10 o'clock at night, you want to respond, and you know you can't, and so it's digging at you all night long, and you're going to work today, and you're wondering what you're going to do. That's my pet peeve. You can't relax at night.
4: It's because you need a third drink.
5: Yes, I am.
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7: Good morning, Bender. For Pet Peeve Wednesday, I'm gonna have to say HR departments that work from home still. My husband's HR department where he works is still 4 days a week at home and 1 day in the office. They never answer their phone, they never answer emails. It's a real struggle. So, you know what? Go back to work.
4: Wow.
8: Yesterday on my commute on the Sounder was an example of bad train etiquette. There was a lady on speakerphone that was quite loud. It sounded like her volume was all the way up. And she continued to have a conversation that I could hear over my noise-canceling AirPods through the entire ride. That is my pet peeve. When
4: yeah, I can, that's just awful. That would be a pet peeve of mine as well. Do you have something to complain about? Use the talk back feature on the iHeartRadio app, that little red microphone right there on your screen. Yeah. And

0: 7, The Jet. From the Library of Broadcasting Excellence, another clip from the Jody and Bender Vault.
1: Just a heads up, if you live in West Seattle, porch pirate, you bastard. I mean, it wasn't an exciting package. What was in the package?
2: Oh, it was an exciting package.
1: What was in the package?
2: Organic matcha tea, toasted rice variety, 100 tea bags, omega-3 fish oil for dogs, and low-sugar red licorice. I'm mostly mad about that.
1: Low sugar red licorice.
2: I love this low sugar red licorice. It rips my guts up. Like, you don't want to be within a mile of me for an hour to 2 hours after I eat a package of this, but it's so good. Anyway, hopefully someone else is enjoying it somewhere and farting next to his business partner.
1: Hold on a second. Mm-hmm. There's a lot to unpack here.
2: Yeah.
1: As I'm sure the porch pirates are doing right now.
2: Yeah.
1: Hey, what'd we get?
2: Think you're so smart.
1: Red licorice.
2: Low sugar red licorice.
1: Is that like diet red vines? What is that?
2: Yeah. It's like, you know, for people who are on the keto diet or like people whose kids need lower sugar stuff. It's low sugar licorice. You've heard of licorice, right?
1: Sure.
2: Okay.
1: I go with Twizzlers. I'm not a red vine guy.
2: But you understand that it's high sugar content because it's candy.
1: All the best stuff is.
2: Right. So this is a better, it's a healthier version.
1: Okay.
2: And it makes you fart a lot. But it's really good.
1: So when you reach for it, does Josh go, no! No,
2: he hasn't put two and two together yet. Because Jerry, my dog, has really bad gas too. So nobody knows where it's coming from. It's just like, it's just fascinating in my house.
1: Hold on a second. Hold on a second.
2: That's why I brought you those dog treats, because Jerry has bad gas. He's delicate.
1: Hold on a second.
2: I'm not delicate.
1: Hold on.
2: Yes.
1: You eat low in sugar red licorice.
2: From time to time. Not all the time.
1: From time to time.
2: Yeah, from time to time.
1: And it's time to time, from time to time, because when you do have it, it causes you to have gas.
2: It causes a disruption in my normal system, yeah.
1: And it causes you to have gas to the point where you're blaming the dog for the gas.
2: I don't blame anyone. I don't say anything. It's understood that Jerry has farts.
1: So when Josh, your 11-year-old son, detects an odor in the air,
2: the assumption is it's Jerry.
1: The assumption is it's the dog.
2: Yeah.
1: Why would Josh assume that?
2: Because he farts all day long. He has a bad stomach. I'm working on it. I'm working out the details, trying to figure out which food is right, what treats are right, what goes wrong. But man, that dog blows it up. And some dogs just blow it up.
1: But how do we know it's the dog blowing up? Because here you are on the air blaming the dog when now we know it's you.
2: No, it's me time to time. It's Jerry all day, every day. I don't eat licorice every day. I eat this licorice on special occasions.
1: Are we going to get complaints from the third floor of this building that you, after having a pack of this low sugar licorice, have gone down there and blown up their bathroom?
2: No, no, it's not a bathroom issue. It's just a psh in passing. No big deal. It just so happens that I enjoy the taste of this stuff.
1: You're crop dusting your kid and blaming the dog.
2: I'm not blaming anyone. It's just understood that it's Jerry, because Jerry farts all day, every day. So if you know that somebody farts all day, every day, and then you also fart, it doesn't matter. Yeah. Anyway, so they got some of my fancy licorice, which, by the way, is super expensive.
1: I completely forgot how this started. Yeah. So somebody stole a package off the front porch of your house this morning?
2: The driveway.
1: The driveway.
2: Yeah.
1: It wasn't brought all the way up to the door. They just put it in the middle of the driveway?
2: There is a sign that says put it in the middle of the driveway. There's a special spot. No one's allowed to come into my yard because the dogs have free run of the yard because I have a dog door.
1: The one that farts.
2: Right.
1: Sure.
2: I have 18 signs on the gate that say leave packages here.
1: Okay.
2: Which also leaves me open for thievery, which doesn't happen too often.
1: So you've missed out on the fish oil, you've missed out on the tea bags, and you missed out.
2: You missed out on the tea bags. Between the fish oil and the potential gas.

0: 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It's 8:45. Take a look back at today. August 12th.
1: Hot town, summer in the city, back of my neck.
0: It was August 12th, 1966. 11 Spoonful got the number one song, but it's the Beatles in the news as they begin their last North American tour together. Before the show, John Lennon has to apologize for saying that the Beatles were more popular than Jesus Christ. August 12th, 1977, the Space Shuttle Enterprise passes its first solo test, taking off from the top of a Boeing 747 and landing in California's Mojave Desert. Now, the Enterprise never made it to space because this thing never actually had an engine. It was just a giant glider. It didn't have a functioning heat shield. It would never be fitted with them, so the Enterprise never made it to space. August 12th, 1982. The Green River Killer case. It opens with the discovery of the first body. Over the course of the next 2 years, a total of 49 victims be attributed to the same killer. Gary Ridgway would be arrested 19 years after the first discovery. He'd be arrested in November of 2001. August 12th, 1989. The two-day Moscow Music Peace Festival, held at Lenin Stadium in Russia. Motley Crue, Ozzy Osbourne, Skid Row, Bon Jovi, among others. This is the first time that an audience has been allowed to stand up and dance at a stadium concert in the Soviet Union. August 12th, 1991. Metallica releases their fifth studio album. This one's self-titled, but commonly known as the Black Album. It'll go number one around the world, including here in the U.S. It'll sell more than 16 million copies. It includes songs like The Unforgiven, Nothing Else Matters, and Enter Sandman. August 12th, 1994. Major League Baseball players go on strike rather than allowing the league to institute a salary cap. The strike would last 232 days, wiping out the rest of the regular season and leading to the cancellation of the World Series for the first time since 1904. August 12th, 2021. BTS has the number one song, but we need some Britney. Britney Spears' father says he will step down as her conservator, as Britney calls the conservatorship abusive amid a worldwide Free Britney campaign. Birthdays, George Hamilton is 87 years old. How about Mark Knopf?
2: Look at them yo-yos, that's the way you do it.
0: Yep.
2: You play the guitar on him.
0: He's 77. Bruce Greenwood is 70.
2: That's the way you
0: the pride
2: do
0: of Roosevelt.

beat Sampras. Casey Affleck is 51, and Cara Delevingne is 34. That would be Time Flies for August 12th.

Were you watching Good Day Seattle this morning on Fox 13? Little watch, listen, and win. Did you pay attention to the Disney secret code phrase that they gave you? Because if you did, caller 9 is needed right now. 877-901-0957. If you know the phrase, give it to me correctly. I'm going to give you a $100 Disney gift card. And you're in the running for that family trip for four to Disneyland. Good luck from the Jets.

0: Give me the magical music. Yes! Yes! We want to send you to Disney!
1: When you wish upon a star.
0: Who's this?
2: Hey, how's it going, Bender?
0: Good, man. Who's this?
2: This is Corey. I'm calling from Covington, man.
0: Corey, you win! Give me the phrase! Give me the phrase! Make sure you have the phrase. Hold on, I jumped the gun. Give me the phrase you heard this morning on Good Day Seattle.
2: Guardians of the Galaxy, Monsters After Dark.
0: You win.
2: Super. Thank you so much.
0: Got a $100. Awesome. Got a $100 Disney gift card. You're qualified for that whole family trip for four to Disneyland.
2: Oh, man, my family would be excited. Thank you so much.
0: You are going to do it again tomorrow. You're watching Good Day Seattle on Fox 13 between 6 and 7 o'clock. And then after 7, at some point before the end of the show, I'm going to ask you to call in with what you saw and heard on Good Day Seattle, that secret Disney code phrase, just like Corey did.

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Got Puget Sound Showdown. Got a very disturbing Daily Bender Gazette. And what song will wrap the show when we do Damn? Haven't heard that in a while. 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

0: Jet, Puget Sound Showdown. Let's bring in the champion, Jen, in Mount Vernon. Hi, Jen.
1: Hi.
0: Hi, good morning. It's been a hard-fought two wins. It's been a bit of a mess, but you've got your two wins. You'll go for the three-peat. You'll be facing Julie in Seattle. Hi, Julie.
2: Hello.
0: Hi, good morning. On the line, tickets to see Gabriel Iglesias. Fluffy is playing Muckleshoot on the 29th. I'm going to throw out the questions. You guys are going to buzz in with your name when you know the answer. First person to five wins. With Jody not being here, there's no one to clean up the mess, so we keep going until we get five. Any questions?
2: Nope.
1: Uh-uh.
0: Good luck. Here we go. What movie did Ben Affleck and Matt Damon together win an Academy?
2: Jen.
1: Goodwill Hunting.
0: Live free or die is the motto of what U.S. state?
2: Julie.
1: Jen.
2: New Hampshire?
0: In a game of bridge, what suit has the highest ranking?
2: Julie.
1: Jen.
0: Julie.
2: Spades?
0: Ah, that's two for Julie, one for the champ. In the 70s, what Major League Baseball team was nicknamed the Big Red Machine?
1: Jen.
2: Julie.
0: Jen. Say it again.
1: Cincinnati Reds?
0: That's two. Who was the original celebrity spokesperson for Priceline?
1: Jen.
0: Say it again.
1: William Shatner.
0: Your phone is garbage this morning. Jen in Mount Vernon's got three. Julie's got two. What exercise machine did Chuck Norris and Christie Brinkley sell?
2: Julie. The Gazelle?
0: Jen, you can steal it.
1: I can't remember the name.
0: Looking for the total, Jim. What's the main ingredient in marinara sauce?
2: Jen.
1: Tomatoes?
0: That's four. Scores 4-3. What animated series was created by Matt Stone and Trey Parker?
1: Julie.
2: Soccer.
0: That's three for Julie. Scores 4-3. What 2008 Disney movie starred Demi Lovato and the Jonas Brothers?
2: Julie. Camp Rock.
0: It's a full house, a 4-4 tie. The next one wins. What federal agency is in charge of U.S. passports?
2: Julie
0: for the win. Jen, you can steal it for the win.
1: U.S. Customs?
0: Nope, looking for the State Department. It is still a full house. Next one wins. Which Beatle wrote and sang Here
2: Julie.
0: Comes the... Julie.
2: George Harrison.
0: Game over. We have a new Puget Sound Showdown champion, Julie in Seattle. You're back tomorrow, and you got your Gabriel Iglesias tickets. Congratulations, Jen. Look, it was a tumultuous couple of days for you, but you got your prizes. You won a couple of times. You're welcome back anytime, okay?
1: All right.

0: Rose words are crafted to perfection. Hers are out of context on a daily basis.
1: Because they got that little hole on the bottom and you could just pry it open. 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

0: So, you know, when I'm looking back through the archives, and we have 6+ years of archives to go through, and we've got a lot of stuff, and I'm looking for a Gazette story from the archives. That presents a problem because there's so much. And then you go, let's do this one.
1: 95.7 The Jet from the vast Jody and Bender vault. How about this one? Spanning the globe to find the news you didn't know you needed to know. You know? The Daily Bender Gazette. 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
2: The following program is rated TV MALV. It contains strong language, violence, and nudity. Yep. It is intended only for mature audiences.
0: A man who says he's sexually attracted to inanimate objects has revealed that he's currently in a high-flying committed relationship
3: with
0: a bunch of balloons.
3: Oh, yeah.
0: He says, I like their presence and warmth. Yeah. Share intimate feelings with my balloons and vice versa.
3: Yeah.
0: When you're in love, you spend a lot of time together, except all kinds of flaws.
3: Right.
0: This guy says he communicates with his balloons via telepathy and dreams.
3: Yeah. Well, you could talk to a balloon because they got that little hole on the bottom and you could just pry it open. And it goes meep, meep, meep, with the air. Damn it. Right? That's how you could talk to a balloon. But you really have to be careful with that relationship because if you put too much pressure on it, it might pop.
0: That's
3: true. I've dealt with people like that before, so sensitive.
0: He has revealed that his balloons share his bed.
3: Totally.
0: And that they do have a physical relationship.
3: Yeah.
0: He says, every morning I wake up by saying, good morning.
3: Good morning,
0: giving,
3: balloons.
0: Giving a kiss to my balloons that sleep beside me.
3: Yeah.
0: I make out with my balloons.
3: Totally. What else does anybody do with balloons?
0: He says, I talk to them. I take them shopping. I go for a walk in the garden.
3: Right.
0: He says, even though his love is strong, the balloons are still very fragile, and accidents do happen.
3: I bet he doesn't blow them up. I bet that they're just like, you know, limp.
0: No, no. He says he has to protect them from all danger, including sharp objects and changes in temperature.
3: Yeah.
0: So, no, they're inflated.
3: Wow.
0: He says, despite his watchful eye, sometimes the balloons do pop.
3: It happens. It's a metaphor for somebody's heart and their feelings.
0: One day while inflating a few new balloons with a pump, a balloon got pumped. I cried for the loss, and after that, I became more careful.
3: Yeah.
0: These are all quotes.
3: Mm-hmm.
0: When there's a sudden death of balloons, I try to resurrect them by reinflating them.
3: Mm-hmm.
0: If I can't, I give them a funeral by digging and covering them with soil.
3: Yeah, you can't reinflate a balloon once it's popped. That's how holes work, buddy.
0: I wonder.
3: Tell me what you wonder.
0: I wonder.
3: Let's explore what you're wondering about.
0: I wonder
3: this. Let's unpack it.
0: What his internal emotions were like when we had a balloon cross country, supposedly from China, and we shot that thing down with a missile.
3: Well, I'll tell you what his feelings were like. Completely non-affected because he wasn't in love with that balloon. It was just a balloon.
0: He's no. Balloons. Headline, this man is sexually attracted to balloons.
3: Well, not all balloons. I watched a documentary about these people who are affected with this absolutely real psychological...
0: Inanimate objects?
3: Yes.
0: Inanimate.
3: There was a guy who was in love with his car.
0: Wasn't there a woman? There was a woman who married a roller coaster.
3: There's a woman who married a roller coaster, yes. And there was a woman who was obsessed with this fence. And you should have seen the relationship she had with the fence. I watch all these documentaries and I am riveted. So I know more about this than, say, your average bear.
0: I see.
3: And if you want to ask more questions, I'm here to support your curiosity. As far as that balloon that got shot over Canada,
0: yeah.
3: He didn't even know that balloon. No feelings at all.

0: number one music station, 95.7 The Chat. It's Jody and Bender. Program is done. High fives, everybody. High fives all around. We got through another show. Tomorrow, another chance for you to go to Disneyland. If you're just hearing this for the very first time, you're like, well, how do I get to Disneyland? It's kind of a two-pronged deal. You got to multitask early in the morning. Between 6 and 7, while you're listening to us, you also have to be watching Good Day Seattle on Fox 13. They're going to give you the secret Disney code phrase. Then you just got to remember it or write it down, whatever. Because after 7 o'clock, I'm going to ask you for it. Caller 9, you give me the proper code phrase. I'm going to give you a $100 Disney gift card, and you're in the running for that family trip for four to Disneyland, Disney's California Adventure, aboard Alaska Airlines. We pay for the whole freaking thing. It's awesome. So we'll do that tomorrow morning. More tickets for the B-52s, more tickets to see Gabriel Iglesias at Muckleshoot. We've got a brand new Puget Sound Showdown champion in Julie in Seattle, and other stuff. As always, we wrap the show with you.
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2: Haven't heard that in a while.
0: Oh, that's good. Well done. Martha Quinn's next. 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

95.7 The Jet, you're home for Sarge this afternoon starting at 3. How you doing this Wednesday? My name is Christy, stepping in for Martha Quinn with a post-it here on the console that says, please make sure you play Journey Open Arms as soon as you get in and tell everyone I'm sending them a big group hug.

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Variety of the 80s, 90s, and more. 95.7 The Jet. Hey there, my name's Christy and from Martha Quinn. Have you had a chance to ever leave a talk back? 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Hold it down. 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

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Usually people say third time is the charm, but for Toto's Africa, it ended up being the fourth time is the charm. This was the very last song on their fourth album, and to this day, the only song from the band that has made it to that number one spot. It's Africa.

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We've got a watch, listen, and win to get you to Disneyland. Watch Good Day Seattle on Fox 13 from 6 to 7. Get that secret Disney code phrase. 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When the

0: the Fox 13 Weather Center. I'm Chief Meteorologist Brian McMillan. Highs today will be around 77 degrees, and we'll see increasing sunshine as the day goes on. Tomorrow expected to be warmer with brief morning clouds, lots of afternoon sun, highs close to 80.
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the perfect mixtape for today because it is National Vinyl Record Day. And playing the vinyl record versions of these songs right here, kicking it off with We Got the Beat. The Go-Go's got it. 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

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There are certain songs that just stand the test of time, cross all generations, and make you feel good no matter when you hear them. File this Whitney Houston underneath that category, okay? I don't know what the number would be in the Dewey Decimal System. Shout out to the people who remember the Dewey Decimal System. But file it. I'm Christian for Martha Quinn. Turn this one up.

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1: 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Don't dream, it's over. I'll dedicate this to Chick-fil-A. Unfortunately, the dream is over. They're no longer America's number one fast food restaurant. But find out who is coming up. I'm Christy, and for Martha Quinn.

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1: Hope your Wednesday is going well. My name is Christy, hanging with you this afternoon and for Martha Quinn. And if you are a fast food fanatic like myself, oh, I think I have napkins from at least two or three different places in my car, then you might want to add Jersey Mike's to your list of go-to places now. Looks like they just overtook Chick-fil-A as the number one fast food choice in America. Everyone seems to like a Jersey Mike's sub. I know that they do a lot of community work, so maybe that might have something to do with people supporting them, but I definitely want to go ahead and try a Jersey Mike's sandwich if that's the case.
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95.7 The Jet, Seattle's variety of the 80s, 90s, and more. Sometimes, don't you wish you could just go back in a time machine? Oh, let's go back to 1986 when Cutting Crew released this song and gas was only 93 cents a gallon. Well, at least I can take care of the Cutting Crew part. I'm Chris here from Martha Quinn.

set 95.7 The Jet as a preset on our iHeartRadio app. Well, that's a wrap for me today. Thanks for letting me be a part of your Wednesday. My name's Christy here from Martha Quinn. She's taking some time off today, but I hope the rest of your Wednesday is fabulous. Be nice to yourself, and I will leave you with this Corey Hart. Peace.

95.7 The Jet, variety of the 80s, 90s, and more. It's Sarge. Oh, family vacation, the Disneyland Resort aboard Alaska Airlines. Here's what you got to do. Watch Fox 13 tomorrow between 6 and 7. Get that phrase, then Jody and Bender give you a chance to call in after 7 right here on The Jet. Guess I should know.

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It's already been one of those weeks. 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

95.7 The Jet, variety of the 80s, 90s. Some more Sounders and League Cup action continues with Guadalajara tonight. They're on the pitch about 7:30 over at Lumen Field. 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

Jody and Bender, we've got to watch, listen, and win to get you to Disneyland. Watch Good Day Seattle on Fox 13 from 6 to 7. 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

Whether you get off at 4 and on your way home before 5 or have to work all the way till 5, either way, got a little Sergeant Jet present for you this afternoon. It's 95.7 The Jet. How about Labor Day weekend seeing Taylor Dane up at Snoqualmie Casino? Got a chance to win about 440 or so this afternoon on The Jet.

It's a legitimate safety hazard, so that's why they're not running the trains through there. It's 95.7 The Jet, variety of the 80s, 90s, and more. Amtrak extending its suspension of the Cascade service between Portland and Seattle. It was supposed to go through Sunday, and now it was supposed to go through Friday, rather. Now it's through Sunday. They still are trying to figure out what to do with that warehouse. It's right along the railroad tracks in Portland. It's multi-stories high, and they're afraid it's going to topple over.

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How about a family adventure, the Disneyland Resort? Maybe for Halloween time, the merriment of the holidays, we could get you aboard Alaska Airlines. Here's how it works. 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Then between 7 and 10 tomorrow, Bender's going to be looking for

0: Barbie's world anymore. Evidently, it's Ken's world. 95.7 The Jet, Variety of the 80s, 90s, and more. So they're trying to work on the Barbie sequel, Barbie 2, and evidently Ryan Gosling is asking for a Ryan Gosling amount of money.
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We're just winging it on a Wednesday. 95.7 The Jet, Variety of the 80s, 90s, and more. I'm Sarge. What I do got for you, hang on before you head out, or if you're heading out the door, make sure you jump from the work radio to the car radio, because I got a chance to get you up Labor Day weekend to see Taylor Dane at Snoqualmie Casino. We'll get you those passes to get you in, along with music from Cyndi Lauper, The Outfield, and when you hear me play that song, Tainted Love, yeah, Sasa, we'll have a chance to win right after that. Hang on.

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